Central Station 1, respond to 2301 Kennedy Street for a 30-male advising diabetic episode. Foot is going numb. Time of alert, 2003.

16. I have you en route to 2301 Kennedy Street, cross streets of 23rd and 25th Street for a 38-year-old male complaining that his foot is going numb. Does have an infection in his toe, advising sharp pains. He's going to be located in room 210, wheelchair bound at 240 pounds. 10-4.

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0: 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Time of alert, 2008.
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0: Station 6, respond to 10 at Maplewood Drive for an 80-year-old female, passed out, unconscious at this time, is still breathing, time of alert 2009.
1: 4-7.

747, I have you en route to 907 Mission Drive for a 16-year-old male. 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
1: 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I just dropped you on it, thank you.
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0: 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General fire alarm. 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

0: 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Be delayed until I get the big trailer.
1: 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RP 407, en route to Camden, 2027.
2: Five copies.

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1: 2035.

I've placed you back on that 17 via 21. 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I'll

Central 49, 37. 1073, 4000 Murdoch Avenue, 4000 Murdoch Avenue, Best Buy. 17 is going to be a Miss Garner. She advises the alarm is going off. Unknown if they're being broken into or not. Doesn't see anyone over there. Just one or two vehicles. 17 is no longer in the area.

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0: We are clearing Camden. However, we will be 10-7 out of town to Reynolds.
1: 10-4, heavy 10-7, 21-22.

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1: One for arraignments at 2200.
0: He got his arraignment.

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Respond for a residential CO alarm activation at 1905 42nd Street. That's 1905 42nd Street, Parkersburg, off of Cypress. Residential CO alarm. Time of alert 2137.

Engine 4, have you responding 1905 42nd Street, residential COLR. 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
0: We got an elevated reading of CO in this house. We shut the gas off, open up windows during the process of bringing the residents out. We're okay on scene.
3: 10-4, copy that.
4: He is Joe, myself, and, or correct, just myself out at 701 32nd Street.

Control 49. In person, 4632 Spruce Rise Road, apartment, correction, suite 105, suite 105, 17's advising there was a problem party Sean subject there saying that he lives there. 17 wants to speak with someone in person in reference to this.

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1: 56.
2: 37.
0: Possible unwanted subjects, 805 7th Avenue, 805 7th Avenue. 17 advises a silver Ford Fusion keeps driving by the residence, harassing them. They've at some point in time advised the 17 that they won't go to jail this time. Our party is going to be a Wagner subject.
2: Thirty-seven.

0: 1, Dwayne Isaac. 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
1: Go ahead.
0: 27 is going to be G-George 053776. Repeating G-George 053776. Should be on a Taylor cup in their subject. This is going to be the vehicle from the 57 earlier.
1: 10-4, standby.

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I'm en route to 7th Ave. Okay, where I'm on Camden, 1500 block right now.

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0: West, William Edward Sam Tom. Middle name Paul.
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0: Central Station 3, respond to 3 Western Hills Drive. It's going to be Encompass for a 94-year-old female, advising abdomen is extremely distended, advising crepitus all through her back. Time of alert, 22:17.
1: And clear all the air, so we've got 0 parts per million. They're advised to contact HVAC company before turning back on. You can show us clear.
2: 10-4 Compton, that'd be clear, 22:17.

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Are you secure? 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

0: route.
1: We have you at the 3 Western Hills Drive. It's going to be Encompass for a 94-year-old female, advising abdomen is extremely distended, crepitus all through her back. It's going to be located in room 222.

Central Station 4. Respond to 1325 Covert Street. It's going to be a 51-year-old female complaining of back pain. Time of alert 2220.

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129 Central. 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

0: 29, can you copy?
1: Affirmative. I'm clear from that. I got a traffic stop on a motorcycle here. 600 block, 32nd Street.
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0: Go ahead.
1: It's going to be E. Edwards, 965-415. Repeating, Edward, 965-415. One of Frederick, Arthur Holt. Yes.
0: 10-4, stand by.

0: 1351 Garfield Avenue, 2351 Garfield Avenue. It's going to be mini mall storage. 17 was in the area between 7 and 8 p.m. was hearing some taser noises in the area. He's no longer down there.
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0: 1073, 4000 Murdoch Avenue, 4000 Murdoch Avenue, Best Buy. Advising the alarm's going off. There's a truck in the parking lot. 17 lives in the area. Advises this has been an issue all week.
1: Thirty-seven.

Central 56. Four, 1084 already occurred. 608 Elder Street, 608 Elder Street. 17's advising visitors that a roommate had possibly broke in and stole items, etc.

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Central Station 1, respond to 6333 Emerson Avenue. It's going to be Motel 6 for an approximately 50-year-old female advising bloody nose for the past 2 days. Time of alert, 2258.

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1: Dean, I have you en route to 6333 Emerson Avenue. 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Advising bloody nose for the last 2 days, diarrhea, history of stage 4 lung and brain cancer.

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37. 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It's too late for that. They need to follow the rules. It's going to be a female stark subject.

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0: 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Time of alert, 23:30.
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0: for.
1: I have you en route to 85 Denson and Drive, cross streets of Hectate Court off of Old St. Mary's Pike for a 58-year-old female, advising she was eating and developed a red lump on her throat, hot to the touch, worried it's going to be a blood clot, history of leukemia, emphysema, and COPD.
0: Back in service.
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2: As of 10 of 25 to an Ashley Kaplinger on a 2016 Chrysler, negative 29, break.
1: Good.
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0: 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Okay. 1073, 4000 Murdoch Avenue, 4000 Murdoch Avenue, Best Buy.
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1: Station 2, respond to 1716 guy on road. It's going to be Parkersburg Care and Rehab for 57-year-old male complaining of chest pain. Time of alert 006.
0: General.
1: Copy 402, I have you en route to 1716 guy on road. It's going to be Parkersburg Care and Rehab, 57-year-old male complaining of chest pain, advising full code with 2 nitro on board. No relief. Took the last dose approximately 5 minutes ago. He's going to be located at the nurse's station.
0: Receipt. Let me know if there's any cardiac history.
1: I'll call him back.

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Alarm, Ross, 100 Grand Central Mall, point of activation, front door, entry, exit, level 1, unknown cause, negative contact.

Central Station 4, respond to 401 2nd Street. It's going to be the holding center for a 28-year-old female. Seems to be having a panic attack, advising she's on the floor hyperventilating. Time of alert 0042.

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2: Central Station 4, respond to 1716 Guy on Road. It's going to be Parkersburg Care and Rehab for a 79-year-old male, fallen, advising a tear on his left arm and finger, also a lump on his head, is on blood center. It's time of alert 0043.

Station 4 copy.

0: Metro 13, that's coming back to Fletcher out of Parkersburg on a Ford Explorer expiration 5 of 2027.
1: I have you en route to 401 2nd Street. It's going to be the holding center for a 28-year-old female. Advising she was fine 1 minute, and next she was on the floor hyperventilating. It's going to be in the booking processing center.
2: To the other one.
1: Heavy en route to the other one at 1716 Guyon Road. It's going to be Parkersburg Care and Rehab. 79-year-old male, fallen. Advising there's a tear on his knee. Bleeding is controlled at this time. Also a lump above his left eye. Patient is on blood center. It's going to be located in room 217A.

Central, 13. 27 on Fletcher, West Virginia, Frank, 478-729, showing suspended, 0 points, negative 99, negative NCIC.

0: 3. Can I have an ETA, please?
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No other information. Time of alert, 1:39.

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1: Be 413, I'll have you en route to 1250 31st Street. Advising a medical alarm. No other info. Patient's going to be Connie Copeland. Correction, 413, that is actually the key holder, not the patient.
0: The Copeland is the key holder.
1: Key holder is the Connie Copeland subject. The caller said it should be lit up on the medical board.
0: 13, copy.

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Central Station 2, respond to 723 Summer Street. It's going to be Willow's Nursing Home for a 78-year-old female, fallen, hit her head. 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

0: Dave and Willows.
1: Do I have en route to 723 Summer Street? 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

have you en route to 125 Covington Way for an 86-year-old male just needing lift assist, advising unable to get up out of the chair. There should be location entry information in your active.

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1: 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She advised she's fine. 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

0: Central 56, 37. Panic alarm. Address is on the call card in the playground area now. It's going to be a SOS activation. Fourth time for this. Crash detected. It's pinging in the playground area. Trying to make contact with that subject. So far, negative contact.
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1: 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She's advised she turned her phone off. You can ignore any further alerts. 0.4.

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Central Station and respond 55 Hilltop Lane, Elizabeth. 55 Hilltop Lane, Elizabeth. 74-year-old male, shortness of breath. Time was 5:51.

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2: 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Time of 0629.

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0: Central Station 4, respond 1905 Gladstone Street, 1905 Gladstone. 5-year-old female, fallen, laceration reported, 50659.
1: 4 copies.
0: Definitely.

10-4-4-13, 1905 Gladstone Street, showing the Imagination Station. 5-year-old female fallen in the storage area. Has a laceration to her forehead. Bleeding is controlled.

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0: 10-8. Tower, is there 715? Central 413, accounting.

Yeah, 4413. Is there something I can

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Pearl 55. Already occurred. 517 Market Street. 17's vehicle was broken into last night. Had her wallet and all of her cards and ID taken. We'll be outside waiting by an

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Check Miria 1716 Latrobe Street. 17 advised there's a camper parked in the alleyway. Stuff scattered everywhere. Advised it's possibly going to be in an empty parking lot.

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It's a male, no weapons, does have 96 issues. Officer safety note is two cars when dispatched to this address.

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0: 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We will also be today a little bit cooler than 42. 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

Central Station Forward, respond 1426 32nd Street. 1426 32nd Street, Madison Elementary. 7-year-old male, I think blood suit, Town Missouri 27.

0: Central Station will respond 2675 36th Street, 2675 36th Street, Winston Manor. 61-year-old female, passing black stool and having black emphasis. Phone number 0820.
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1: 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The parent wants him transported. He's not bleeding from any injuries due to the single blood suit.
2: Roger, Steve.

morning en route to Worthington Manor, 2675 36th Street. 61-year-old female, playing black stool, and emphasis being west wing, room 33, bed B. West 33, bed B.

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0: 47 complaint, 615 31st Street. 17 advised there's two different lawn companies that have trailers that are blocking his driveway. The 17 does not wish to speak to officers. There's also a location note that two officers are to be sent.
1: I'll check it.
0: 4849.

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0: Central Park Six Nations, this is a test. Park Six Nations, this is a test.
1: One. 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

Central copy all stations except Station 4. Also be advised, Hughes Street from 26th Avenue to 27th Avenue will be closed today. That's Hughes Street from 26th to 27th Avenue. Test complete, touch clear, 0903.

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0: now.
1: En route to Adams Apartments, 1273 31st Street. Caller, I believe, is apartment 1, 58-year-old female, altered mental status. She woke up not knowing who she was or where she was.
0: Where did you advise apartment 1?
1: That's what they believe. Affirmative. The advisor is staff with them.

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In person at Magistrate Court. 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

0: 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There's possibly someone in our house. She checked her camera and could hear voices. Sounded like a male. Could not understand what was being said.
1: Right there.

0: 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Time alert, 936.
1: 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Timeout 0936.
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1: 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That's phone coming from mouth, eyes roll back and head.

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2: 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Some coming from malaise, roll bag in the head. 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

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On the 45th place on Grand Central Avenue near that intersection, got a report of a 3 to 4 year old male wearing an orange t-shirt walking north alone.

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2: 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We'll be around in 1 minute.
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0: 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Alert 1020.
1: 23-0.
0: Okay, you're going to have to slow down. What was your unit number?
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0: to 23rd Street, 1602 23rd Street. 55-year-old male, unresponsive, possible DOS. Tyler, 1021.
1: Central. I don't know if anybody advised you yet, but 13th Street is closed down due to road construction from Cornwall Street to St. Mary's Avenue.
0: Central.
1: 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Spring Street. Cornwall to Spring Street.

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0: 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She is on blood thinners. 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
0: 10-4. Number 30, Ruby Drive, 65-year-old female, fallen, bleeding from the face, on blood thinners. 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

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Time out 10:37 hours.

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0: 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Timeout 1039 hours.
1: 406 responding, doing couple.
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0: Devore 25, you're en route. 1500 Broadway Avenue, 1500 Broadway. 72-year-old female, breathing difficulty. She is on HOMO 2 unknown leave rate. She has a history of COPD.
1: Sure.

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They have footage of a problem party that was there yesterday. There's two gate codes in the cab.

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0: 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I'll copy. How do you copy, Central?
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0: Station 4, respond 1205 9th Street, Vienna, Pleasant View Towers, 76-year-old female. Fatigue, possible diabetic issues. Timeout 11 SM.
1: Where's the ramp?
0: Number 424 en route, 1205 9th Street, Pleasant View Towers. Apartment 508, 76-year-old female. She's fatigued, has been in the hospital recently for diabetic issues, and has had several falls lately.
1: 7-1.

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1: 4-0-6.
2: Transporting Marietta, Maine.
1: 10-4, 4-0-6, Marietta at 11-13.

0: 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Time out 1120.
1: Be on scene. What was the first apartment number?
0: 508-508.
1: Okay. My partner's going to go ahead up to 508. I'll stop at 207 and see what's going on.
0: 10-4. Route 418, 1205 9th Street, Vienna, apartment 207, medical alarm activation.

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1: 424.
0: 18 can stand down. 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There's nobody in 207.
1: 10-4, London 22. 18, do you cover?
2: He's back in service. We'll remain at 77 and 2.
1: 10-4.

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0: 10-4, sir. We're going to swing by Camden

0: back. Are you secure? Subject has an online out of Wood County, also NCIC out of Ohio with limited extradition.
1: Another thing.
0: 10-4, 11-39.

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1: 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I forgot to get 23, but I'll be out at 19 to place evidence in reference to this.
0: Come forward.

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1: Copy.

number 403, en route to 413 Dodge Avenue, 413 Dodge Avenue, 80-year-old male. 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He's a patient that is non-mobile.

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Central Station 2, respond Wolf Run Road, Little Rock Road. Wolf Run Road and Little Rock Road, Rockport. 1050, possible PI, vehicle over the hill. Timeout 1158. 402's in route. Number 402, en route to Wolf Run Road, Little Rock Road. 1050, possible PI, vehicle over the hill.

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0: 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Probably going to need fire out here to help stabilize the vehicle to educate this guy. 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Do you have anything around?
1: Temple, there's. Remember from Pond Creek available and en route. One from Mineral Wells en route and three members from Eastwood en route to pick up the truck.

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Central. Station 2, respond 11196 Harris Highway. 11196 Harris Highway. 70-year-old female. Shortness of breath. Be a bariatric patient. Timeout 1229.

Benton route. Denver 409, you're en route to 11196 Harris Highway. That'd be a 70-year-old female and bariatric patient. Shortness of breath, history of CHL. That'd be, weight's going to be approximately 345.

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And 17 via 21.

0: Central Station 3, respond number 3 to Western Hills Drive. Number 3 to Western Hills Drive in Compass Hill. 65-year-old male, acute kidney injury, possible sepsis. Timeout 1242.
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Respond 143 Wood Street, 143 Wood Street, Community Acres, Davisville. 56-year-old female, chest pain. Timeout 1246.

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1: Was that 423? Number 423, en route to 143 Wood Street, 143 Wood Street, 56-year-old female, chest pain. She's on HOMO 2. Has history of CBA and respiratory issues. She's also having breathing difficulty. Weight's approximately 250.

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Subject 703 Pike Street, 17 advised. 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He's got a red shirt with pink Adidas backpack, black bike, headed towards Kroger's, taking side streets.

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0: Central Station Point, respond 1919 Avery Street, 1919 Avery Street. 40-year-old female, chest pain, chills, timeout 1336.
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Check Wood Street, Latrobe Street. 17 advised she had seen on Facebook of a stolen motorcycle, believes that it's somewhere in this area. It's a blue and white Suzuki.

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0: 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Timeout 1405.
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2: 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George 8, Henry 114 comes back to a Sprouse mail out of Parkersburg on a Suzuki 2008 model. 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

could you respond to 1105 21st Street, reference to 1047 complaint, three vehicles, a gold Jeep, a Ford pickup truck, and a third black vehicle. Caller advises they're parked side by side, making the roadway narrow.

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Central, 149. Are you available to respond down to magistrate court to reprocess a female subject, or would there be another unit available?

0: 423. Go ahead. I just got a public service from that last address advising there's an item that's left behind.
1: Ten four.

0: 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On the 13th Ave, 11th Street in Vienna to assist PD-29 in the task force and a transport.
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1: Will you run a name and date of birth, check an NCIC, break?
0: Copy, go ahead.
1: First name of Richard, common spelling, middle initial A is an Adam. Last name, Mitchell. Date of birth is 1-6-1989. This is going, I do have the United States of America Employment Authorization card number if you want that, but he's from Jamaica.
0: Let me see what I can do without that number.

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0: Okay, stand by. 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
0: Turn off 19.
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2: Yeah, 28, David, 3720, 8 Adams, should come back to a black Toyota Tundra, stand by for 20.
1: Central, 26.

0: copy 126. And just to confirm that 28 was Delta 37208, A as in Adam.
1: Affirmative.
0: 10-4.

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1: Virginia 27, George 324091, took him back to Russell, subject.
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1: 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That 27 is returning to Russell Mail. Out of Vienna, it's shown on a Toyota Tundra 2012 model. It's valid till December of 27. Break. The 27 is coming back to a separate Russell Mail. It's shown a valid operator with 0 points.
2: Thank you.
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Timeout 1452.

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Hotel 26. That 17 via 21, the number that was in it was actually wrong. It has been updated.

0: Route 22.
1: Good.
0: Hi, sir. This is Enron.
1: Yeah.

Central EMS Station road closures. Spring Street from 13th to 13.5. 13th Street down to one lane from Quincy to Avery. Lane and road closure should be in effect until 15:30 on Friday.

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It's going to be Walmart Southside. Loss prevention has a shoplifter in the office.

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0: 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I'll be out with a yellow Ford truck. We'll be in the 800 block of 46th Street.
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1: Virginia 27, George 28753, should come back to Hickel subject.

0: back to a female Cornell subject. It's shown on a Ford truck, yellow in color, valid until August of 2026. Break. The 27 on the Hickel male is showing a level 2 instructional permit that is valid.
1: Thank you.

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0: This unit will be out of service. We're going to be working on switching into a different unit. We'll advise you when we're back up.
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0: 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So 1017 via 21.
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I'll be following one of these juveniles back to their residence, 7 at 6 51st.

0: US Tennessee westbound, 1050 PI, semi on its side, timeout 6.
1: Be interrupted.

0: of whereabouts that's at on Route 50.
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1: It's got a trailer. Gary.

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2: So, both units 24-10-8, no subjects have been released to the Guardian.
0: MI on its passenger side will be completely shut down at this time.
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0: 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Another one here at 9th Avenue and 41st Street.
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2: 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How many do you need?
3: Give me 2 at least. I've got 4 patients I'm being advised of.
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Semi rollover. Time.

0: 6, good.
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0: 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We can respond from Camden.
1: Temple 418, show you interrupt.

0: what exit on 50 is this going to be near?
1: Breaking, go up the Division and come up that way. We're heading towards Martown.
0: Central on 403 is in row.
2: Three, Route 50 westbound, pile marker now being advised 5.5. Multiple patients have hit PI, semi rollover.
3: Central, Medic 1.
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3: Advise Camden, I have 4 yellow criteria trauma, 2 adults, 2 pediatrics. Nobody was actually ejected from the vehicle, however, they were thrown around inside the vehicle. Everybody is extricated out of the vehicle at this time.
2: Devil.
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Timeout 16:18.

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1: All right, hold our assignment to 413 and one additional transport. 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
0: If you can take that Laird Avenue call.
2: 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We're right here by traffic circle McDonald.
0: F4 1212, Laird Avenue, 81-year-old female. Confusion, abdominal pain, weakness.

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0: For 10A, says juvenile was released to guardian.
1: I'll show you 10-8 from that card. Just to confirm, I said at 143 headed with another juvenile to 54th, correct?

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0: 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I make contact with the SVA 21. Is that 24?
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0: Canceled. 16 32. 402.
2: Noted. Time to en route to Camden. Both Medic 1 and 4, as well as 418, will be out of service. 418 is going to help us shuttle one vehicle, and then we've allowed Sam to drive the other chase vehicle.
0: Canceled.

0: 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We're en route to Camden.
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0: Is there any way we could get a non-emergent lift assist from fire?
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Parkersburg Stations, 1212 Laird Avenue, 1212 Laird Avenue, EMS on scene requesting non-emergent lift assist. Tire alert 1645.

0: did you copy?
1: Affirmative. They've been tuned. They should be in route shortly.
0: Good copy. Thank you.

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26-23. That's over the phone, 1725 Latrobe Street. 17 advised that the problem parties were threatening to beat her up. We'll meet officers in the lobby.

0: 149-126, I'll get that up nearby.
1: Thank you.
0: 149, said 12-3.
2: The Chick-fil-A, this caller was third party, apparently. Stand by.

0: control 149.
1: 149.
0: Just for clarification here, sir, R-17 was third party. She was wanting law enforcement to go find the female who works at this location who told her about it and get a report. You may have to contact the original 17 via 21 first to find out who that is. She didn't advise us who it was.

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1: Sixteen fifty two.

0: Central, Unit 418, we're clear from assisting with the car wreck on Route 50. We're headed to Station 4, restock.
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0: Copy that. Just confirming that is in North Hills, correct?
1: Affirmative.
0: Devil.
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0: 4, Medic 4.
1: Go ahead, John.
0: They said that they put that pulse ox in one of those little square bags that they had over the guardrail. I think it was one of those green, the green square bags, is what they put it in.
1: Okay, thank you. See that Sam went back to station 30, didn't you?
0: Yep, I advised him.
1: 10-4, appreciate your help, thank you.

0: Central 131, 141. Central Mall. It'll be in the food court by Chick-fil-A. Hostel 1016 in progress. 19-year-old and an elderly female are arguing over the 19-year-old's debit card. Security's out with them.
1: Wedgwood should be here. All callers in North Hills.

0: Head that way. Thought we cleared at 1653.
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0: 10-4, thank you, sir. I corrected it.

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1: 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On your desk is the garage door opener for that truck. It's fixed.

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0: 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To West Virginia, 27.
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0: This would be West Virginia, Ida, 704564.
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Copy, thank you.

0: 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Dudley Ave, 23rd Street, Dudley Ave, 23rd, right there by the pizza place. Silver SUV broke down there at the red light. It's got the hood up. People are flying around the vehicle, according to the passerby.
1: Central 23.

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0: Central 44. 25.
1: A 17 on this is advising that his neighbor pulled in the driveway, opened up the door on the vehicle, never got out, is just sitting there in the vehicle, left the door open, happened approximately 15 minutes ago. He's still sitting there. 17 is elderly, is unable to go out and check on him, advises an 83-year-old male.

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0: 10-8, we've been cleared by law enforcement.
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0: 3407, I have you en route to 2508 21st Avenue. 17's advising that a neighbor pulled into their driveway approximately probably 20 to 25 minutes ago now. An 83-year-old male hasn't gotten out of the vehicle, requesting a wellness check. Vehicle's going to be a 2006 Dodge Ram Caravan, brown in color.
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2: 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I said we should.

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Respond to 907 Tigert Street in Parkersburg for an 83-year-old female. Difficulty breathing. Time of alert 1748. 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
1: Waiting on the bed, 1749.

have you en route to 907 Tiger Street for an 83-year-old female, difficulty breathing, advising she can't get into her oxygen, advising there's a key to the tank and the son took the key that's not home.

Central. Six. Me, 2410A. That subject was released to his parent. I'll be 2410A.

0: Central Station 4, respond to 1118 Latrobe Street for a 53-year-old female, fallen, complaining of knee pain. Time of alert, 1759.
1: Four cops.
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0: 16 be en route.
1: Okay, and I'll have you en route to 1118 Latrobe Street for a 53-year-old female fallen out back of this address on the porch needing lift assist. She just got out of the hospital for surgery on her left leg.

0: 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I'll stop and check on.
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1301 Hillcrest Street. 1301 Hillcrest Street, that's the area of Martin Elementary. Silver and black motorcycle keeps driving back and forth past 17's driveway, doing burnouts in the parking lot. Rider has no shirt, ponytail, red shorts, black shoes.

22-55. Progress 907 Tigert Street, 907 Tigert Street. 17's advising that the son is being 1030, 62-year-old male. I believe this is a reoccurring issue.

0: yourself.
1: Are you guys still on scene at that shortness of breath?
2: Negative, we are cleared.
1: Okay, I just wanted to make sure.
3: Just to advise, she's now calling in a 1016 in progress. They haven't requested EMS as of this time.
1: Yeah, that's what I heard. It doesn't surprise me. We've been there multiple times for domestics. She was upset that he left and she ran out of oxygen. She was extremely panicky, but there was no domestic while we were there.
3: Hey, sir, I'll notate that in the original card.

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0: Ma'am, one patient refusal. 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
1: Heute.
0: That's the subject. 514 Roseland Avenue, 514 Roseland Avenue. 17 needs to pick up personal property. We'll meet LEO at Taco Bell 7th Street in a white box truck. ETA 5 minutes.
1: Check. What?

0: subject, give his name.
1: Dominic?
0: Yeah, I believe he's supposed to have 99.
1: I'll see if I can find the name so I can run it, check it.
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1: Sound juveniles, 1408 20th Street, 1408 20th Street. 17 advising two juvenile females on 20th Street. One girl is wrapped in a blanket, one in a bathing suit.
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This is a test. I repeat, this is a test. 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

Tom Dodd. 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

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Going to be waiting on the porch.

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1: 10 more seconds.
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947. The previous 88 in the area, 1301 Hillcrest Street, 1301 Hillcrest Street, over by Martin, with a male subject on a silver and black bike, driving up and down the road, burnouts in the parking lot of the school there. 17 on that's calling back in, stating that the problem party is there making threats. Call taker can hear the problem party yelling and screaming. 17's at 4421 9th Avenue, 4421 9th Avenue. Bye.

0: 1022 on this call. 17's calling back in, advising false alarm.
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3: 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I'll be 10-6, that's 8.
2: 1922.

Station 1. Respond to 422 East Pine Street in Davisville for a 64-year-old male, difficulty breathing, time of alert 1924.

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I have en route to 422 East Pine Street in Davisville for a 64-year-old male, difficulty breathing, history of COPD and asthma. Been going on for approximately 3 to 4 days.

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1: 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I'll be out here.
0: 10-4,

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402 out of Camden, 1936. Possible 1055 in sight, 1102 7th Street, 11027th Street, Sheep, silver Jeep, possibly Cherokee, black male, bought alcohol, 17 believes he looked like he was drunk, is now speeding off, still working on the car, getting direction of travel.

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0: 59. Person 1202 Myrtle Street, 1202 Myrtle Street, 17. Found some golf balls and golf clubs laying in their yard, some stuff in the street there. A couple of neighbors had the same thing going on. And then if there's damage, we also got a call from possible parent of one of the juveniles that was doing this. He'll be on his porch waiting. I believe it's going to be right there in the area.
1: 59.

0: Central, is there anything further on that?
1: Negative.
0: Happens all the way up Murdoch. I didn't see nothing. You shut 24 for now.

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1: One more time.
0: Ten four.

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Parkford stations, you can disregard those tones. Repeat, Parkford stations, you can disregard those tones.